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1: From the Provincial News Desk, I'm Judy Peters. A youth-focused organization in Swift Current is weighing in on the upcoming social media restrictions proposed by the federal government. To tell us more, here's reporter Eric Haddam.
2: The federal government has proposed a bill that will place restrictions on social media for youth 16 and under. As an organization that deals with youth, the center in Swift Current sees both the positive and negative sides of the restrictions. Nathan Weeb is the executive director of the center.
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0: On Tuesday, it'll be cloudy, 23 degrees. Then for Wednesday, showers and windy, a high of 16. Current weather conditions can be found anytime on your Discover Weyburn app. I'm Judy Peters.
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4: Mainly cloudy tonight with a low of 9. Tomorrow, mainly cloudy, good chance of showers and thunderstorms, and windy, high of 22. On Tuesday, it'll be cloudy, 23 degrees. Then for Wednesday, showers and windy, a high of 16. Current weather conditions can be found anytime on your Discover Weyburn app. I'm Judy Peters.
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5: Mainly cloudy tonight with a low of 9. Tomorrow, mainly cloudy, good chance of showers and thunderstorms and windy. High of 22. On Tuesday, it'll be cloudy, 23 degrees. Then for Wednesday, showers and windy, a high of 16. Current weather conditions can be found anytime on your Discover Weyburn app. I'm Judy Peters.
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5: Mainly cloudy tonight with a low of 9. Tomorrow, mainly cloudy, good chance of showers and thunderstorms and windy, high of 22. On Tuesday, it'll be cloudy, 23 degrees. Then for Wednesday, showers and windy, a high of 16. Current weather conditions can be found anytime on your Discover Wayburn app. I'm Judy Peters.
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2: Mainly cloudy tonight with a low of 9. Tomorrow, mainly

0: cloudy, good chance of showers and thunderstorms, and windy, high of 22. On Tuesday, it'll be cloudy, 23 degrees. Then for Wednesday, showers and windy, a high of 16. Current weather conditions can be found anytime on your Discover Wayburn app. I'm Judy Peters.
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1: Discover Weyburn weather.
2: Mainly cloudy tonight with a low of 9. Tomorrow, mainly cloudy, good chance of showers and thunderstorms and windy, high of 22. On Tuesday, it'll be cloudy, 23 degrees. Then for Wednesday, showers and windy, a high of 16. Current weather conditions can be found anytime on your Discover Weyburn app. I'm Judy Peters.
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3: Mainly cloudy tonight with a low of 9. Tomorrow, mainly cloudy, good chance of showers and thunderstorms, and windy, high of 22. On Tuesday, it'll be cloudy, 23 degrees. Then for Wednesday, showers and windy, a high of 16. Current weather conditions can be found anytime on your Discover Weyburn app. I'm Judy Peters.
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2: Mainly cloudy tonight with a low of 9. Tomorrow, mainly cloudy, good chance of showers and thunderstorms and windy, high of 22. On Tuesday, it'll be cloudy, 23 degrees. Then for Wednesday, showers and windy, a high of 16. Current weather conditions can be found anytime on your Discover Wayburn app. I'm Judy.

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2: Mainly cloudy tonight with a low of 9. Tomorrow, mainly cloudy, good chance of showers and thunderstorms and windy, high of 22. On Tuesday, it'll be cloudy, 23 degrees. Then for Wednesday, showers and windy, a high of 16. Current weather conditions can be found anytime on your Discover Weyburn app. I'm Judy Peters.
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3: Mainly cloudy tonight with a low of 9. Tomorrow, mainly cloudy, good chance of showers and thunderstorms, and windy, high of 22. On Tuesday, it'll be cloudy, 23 degrees. Then for Wednesday, showers and windy, a high of 16. Current weather conditions can be found anytime on your Discover Weyburn app. I'm Judy Peters.
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2: Mainly cloudy tonight with a low of 9. Tomorrow, mainly cloudy, good chance of showers and thunderstorms and windy, high of 22. On Tuesday, it'll be cloudy, 23 degrees. Then for Wednesday, showers and windy, a high of 16. Current weather conditions can be found anytime on your Discover Weyburn app. I'm Judy Peters.
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2: Mainly cloudy tonight with a low of 9. Tomorrow, mainly cloudy, good chance of showers and thunderstorms and windy, high of 22. On Tuesday, it'll be cloudy, 23 degrees. Then for Wednesday, showers and windy, a high of 16. Current weather conditions can be found anytime on your Discover Weyburn app. I'm Judy Peters.
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2: Good morning. I'm Marna McManus. The province is taking steps to improve wildfire response and preparedness. Discover Weyburn's Natasha Weeb has more.
3: The Saskatchewan government says lessons learned from last year's historic wildfire season are already being put into action. An independent review commissioned by the province has led to 11 immediate actions designated to improve wildfire response and emergency preparedness. Minister responsible for the Saskatchewan Public Safety Agency, Michael Weeger, says the recommendations were shaped by feedback from people directly affected by the fires and will help better protect Saskatchewan communities in the future. For Discover Weyburn News, I'm Natasha Weeb.
2: The 180 st-

0: Students graduating from Weyburn Comprehensive School in the class of 2026 getting their diplomas on Saturday. The ceremony and gala were held at Whitecap Resources Center. Valedictorian Cadence Warrow encouraged her classmates to view the future not as something to fear, but as a blank page waiting to be filled. Warrow encouraged her fellow graduates to celebrate how far they've come, recognizing the people who helped them get there, and embracing the uncertainty and possibilities that lie ahead. The grad parade went through the streets of Weyburn later in the afternoon. You can see photos from the grad and the parade on Discover Weyburn. The City of Weyburn is partnering with Inclusion Weyburn to host a free community inclusion and accessibility workshop at the Spark Center on Wednesday. President of Inclusion Weyburn, Jackie Wilson, says it will be a great opportunity for those who aren't used to interacting with people with intellectual disabilities.
1: Especially people who feel uncomfortable and don't know what to say because they're not familiar with people who have diverse needs and abilities. And so it's good for all of us to become more familiar and more comfortable.
0: The event is open for the public to attend from 11:30 to 1, while the staff is attending a private session that afternoon. Storm chasers say a system moving through Saskatchewan earlier this month near Moosomin produced one of the most notable moments of their prairie chase. Pennsylvania storm chaser Paige Bordoma stayed with the system as it evolved.
2: We were following a supercell that was kind of struggling to establish itself. We followed it for a really long time, saw a couple funnels from that, and then we saw the most beautiful sunset supercell structure. It was absolutely insane that day.
0: She says she and fellow storm chaser Bryce Shelton were in Saskatchewan and Manitoba over the past week, tracking storm systems they described as unusually active for early June. For these stories and more, visit discoverweyburn.com.
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0: The Weyburn Beavers returning to action this past weekend following back-to-back rainouts, delivering a mixed bag of results. They started out on a high note on Friday with a 2-0 shutout victory against the Regina Red Sox, thanks to late-game RBI singles from Owen Mayencourt and Austin Boylan. However, the momentum stalled in Moose Jaw during a doubleheader against the Miller Express. The Beavers dropped both matchups by a single run, falling 12-11 and 10-9 in extra innings. The weekend wrapped up yesterday at home with a tough 19-6 Mercy Rule loss to Moose Jaw. The Beavers look to rebound tomorrow night when they host the Medicine Hat Mavericks at Tom Lang Park. It was a tough weekend at Rogers Centre for the Toronto Blue Jays as they dropped 2 out of 3 to the divisional rival New York Yankees. The series began strong Friday with a solid 8-5 victory for the Jays, but the Bats went quiet Saturday in a 3-1 loss. Yesterday's finale was a tight 3-3 battle until the 9th inning when a tough bullpen meltdown led to an 8-3 defeat. The Jays are hitting the road to Boston for a crucial 3-game set at Fenway Park against the Red Sox tomorrow. Toronto will send ace Dylan Cease to the mound to turn things around. The first pitch in tomorrow's game is at 4:45. Catch all the action on Saskatchewan's home of Blue Jays baseball, AM 1190.
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0: A mix of sun and cloud today with a good chance of showers and risk of a thunderstorm. Wind from the north gusting to 50 and a high of 19. Partly cloudy tonight with a slight chance of showers early this evening along with the risk of a thunderstorm. Wind easing up this evening and a low of 6. Increasing cloudiness in the morning tomorrow with a slight chance of showers in the afternoon and a high of 21. Cloudy with a good chance of showers on Wednesday and a high of 18. The sun will be shining through the clouds on Thursday with a high of 20. And sunshine and a high of 21 on Friday. 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
2: Yes, you were wondering all weekend long what the big changes could possibly be. Well, here it is. I'm Dara Curry, and I am your new Magic 103 morning host. Don't worry, Dylan didn't go far. You can still find him on our sister station, Country 106.7, but it'll be me joining you here on the Magic 103 morning show presented by Shoulder Horseman. Okay, now that that is out of the way, let's have some fun. Not going to lie, kind of surprised by how cloudy it is this morning. I don't know why. It's supposed to be cloudy and maybe rainy really throughout the entire day, and I knew that. But as soon as I walked out, I was like, oh, clouds, lovely. It's 14 degrees right now. Weather is next. We'll also hear from Elton John and Britney Spears.
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4: Sun shining through the clouds today with a good chance of showers and risk of a thunderstorm. North wind gusting to 50 this morning and a high of 19. Partly cloudy tonight with a slight chance of showers. Early this evening, a risk of a thunderstorm. Wind easing up and a low of 6. Cloudy skies in the morning tomorrow with a slight chance of showers in the afternoon and a high of 21. And cloudy with a good chance of showers on Wednesday and a high of 18. 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

Elton John and Britney Spears, It's Hold Me Closer. How's it going, Dara? Good morning. We are warming up to 19 degrees today. We're at 14 right now. We have weather in just a few. First, it's Imagine Dragons.

0: Imagine Dragons, it's Thunder. I'm Dara, good morning. It is 20 after 6. This Monday, 19 degrees is our high. We're at 14 right now. We do have your full forecast coming up in just a few. First, as you get ready to take on the day, here's what's up. What's up, Bird? Well, as previously announced this morning, I am your brand new Magic Morning Show host. Dylan is going to be hanging out on Country 106.7. We'll have all the details on Discover Wavern later this morning. But yeah, neither of us went very far. Area 3 garbage pickup today. And over at the library, there is Wiggles and Giggles, tabletop role-playing game night, and sip, snack, and chat. That's what's up. We've got music in just a moment from Somber.
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0: somber. It's Homewrecker on Magic 103. I'm Dara. How's it going? It is just about 6:30 this Monday, 19 degrees for our high. We're at 14 right now. We do have your full forecast coming up in just a few. We'll also hear from Preston Pablo.
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2: Hearing from President of Inclusion Weyburn, Jackie Wilson, on a public event coming up this Wednesday. And the class of 2026 walked the stage on Saturday morning at Whitecap Resources Center. We'll have more details from an important day for 180 students coming up in just a few. Stay tuned.
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1: Good morning. I'm Marna McManus. A recent announcement by the provincial government outlines their commitment to better prevention and response to wildfires. Discover Weyburn's Natasha Weeb has the details.
2: New support for northern communities is among the changes being introduced after Saskatchewan's independent wildfire review. The province has announced a new FireSmart grant program, with Wadden Bay becoming the first community to receive funding. The grant will help offset costs associated with wildfire mitigation efforts. The government is also partnering with communities to train a new group of wildfire reservists who will assist with local planning and emergency response when needed. For Discover Weyburn News, I'm Natasha Weeb.
1: From the formal cap and gown ceremony on Saturday morning to the glitz and glam gala and parade that afternoon, it was a big day for the 180 students making up the WCS class of 2026. The day began at Whitecap Resources Center with encouragement from valedictorian Cadence Waro to embrace the uncertainty and possibilities that lie ahead. She pointed to the song Unwritten as an affirmation that each graduate has the opportunity to shape their own future. Later that day, the grad parade went through the streets of Weyburn. We've got galleries of photos from the grad ceremony and the parade on Discover Weyburn. The public is invited to attend a free community inclusion and accessibility workshop on Wednesday from 11:30 to 1. President of Inclusion Weyburn, Jackie Wilson, says it's a reflection of the city's commitment to inclusion.
3: The city is taking on a great leadership role in doing all of this. Inclusion Weyburn's mission statement is to build and inspire an inclusive Weyburn and area by empowering and valuing people with diverse needs and abilities. This action by the city is supporting our mission.

0: while registration is not required, it is encouraged through the city website. Pennsylvania storm chasers Paige Berdomas and Bryce Shelton found themselves in southeastern Saskatchewan earlier this month as an active early June pattern brought severe weather to the prairies. Bryce Shelton says one of the storms they tracked near North Portal didn't unfold quite the way they'd anticipated.
1: We're expecting more supercells on the warm front, which we did eventually get them. They formed a little bit further east, the ones that produced the tornadoes. And then one actually formed on top of the surface low on the U.S.-Canadian border at North Portal and produced probably the tornado of the day.
0: The pair say the setup was one of the reasons they made the trip north. After rare back-to-back extreme risk outlooks pointed to the potential for significant severe weather across Saskatchewan and Manitoba. For these stories and more, visit discoverweyburn.com.
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0: A roller coaster weekend for the Weyburn Beavers after weather delays temporarily paused their season. The Beavers opened strong with a tight 2-0 win over Regina on Friday, but a road trip to Moose Jaw proved costly. Despite big offensive performances from Austin Boylan, who racked up multiple RBIs, a triple and a home run, on Saturday the Beavers dropped two absolute nail-biters to the Miller Express by scores of 12-11 and 10-9. Moose Jaw completed the weekend sweep Sunday, handing Weyburn a 19-6 loss. The Beavers will look to get back into the win column tomorrow night when they host the Medicine Hat Mavericks at Tom Lang Park. A rough weekend at home for the Toronto Blue Jays, who dropped their series to the New York Yankees. Toronto took the opener on Friday, but New York bounced back to take the final two games, including yesterday's 8-3 finale that got away from the Jays' bullpen late in the ninth. The silver lining, though, Davis Schneider provided some fireworks with a game-tying 413-foot home run, and the team will need that offensive spark as they head to Boston. Tomorrow afternoon, the Jays start a new series at Fenway Park against the Red Sox. Dylan Cease is expected to take the mound with a first pitch at 4:45 tomorrow. Catch all the action on Saskatchewan's home of Blue Jays baseball, AM 1190.
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0: A mix of sun and cloud today with a good chance of showers and risk of a thunderstorm. Wind from the north gusting to 50 and a high of 19. Partly cloudy tonight with a slight chance of showers early this evening along with the risk of a thunderstorm. Wind easing up this evening and a low of 6. Increasing cloudiness in the morning tomorrow with a slight chance of showers in the afternoon and a high of 21. Cloudy with a good chance of showers on Wednesday and a high of 18. The sun will be shining through the clouds on Thursday with a high of 20. And sunshine and a high of 21 on Friday. 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

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It's training season. I'm Dara, your new Magic Morning Show host. Good morning. 14 degrees right now. 19 is our high. Hey, we're going to check in with the Discover Waiver and Sue Line Cup in just a moment.

0: 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I'm Dara, your new Magic Morning host. It is 6:42, and I think we should check in with the Discover Weyburn Sioux Line Cup. It all wrapped up last night. The Country 106 Hurricanes and the Canadian Tiger Golden Knights were going head-to-head. Now the Hurricanes were up 3-2, and they shut out the Golden Knights last night. The backup goalie, who is now definitely going to be a starter and goalie, I think Boosie? I can't pronounce the names very well. Anyways, he came in and completely dominated last night. So the Country 106 Hurricanes are the Discover Weyburn Sioux Line Cup winners. I would have been very, very excited, except now I'm on Magic 103. I was on Country 106 before. So there was part of me that was cheering very, very loudly when the Country 106 Hurricanes won. Country 106 is the Discover Weyburn Sioux Line Cup winner. 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
4: Sun shining through the clouds today with a good chance of showers and risk of a thunderstorm. North wind gusting to 50 this morning and a high of 19. Partly cloudy tonight with a slight chance of showers early this evening, a risk of a thunderstorm. Wind easing up and a low of 6. Cloudy skies in the morning tomorrow with a slight chance of showers in the afternoon and a high of 21. And cloudy with a good chance of showers on Wednesday and a high of 18. 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

0: 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Hey, I'm Dara. Good morning. It is 6:53, 19 degrees for our high. We're at 14 right now. We do have your full forecast coming up in just a few. We'll also hear from Jesse J.
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2: Hearing from a couple of storm chasers from Pennsylvania who've been in the southeast for the past couple of weeks tracking supercells near Moosomin and tornado-producing storms near North Portal. And our own Natasha Weeb will have more on the province's new strategy to combat wildfires. It's all coming up in just a few.
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1: Good morning. I'm Marna McManus. The province outlining a new strategy to combat wildfires. Here's Discover Weyburn's Natasha Weeb with more.
2: The government of Saskatchewan is taking immediate steps to strengthen wildfire preparedness. Following an independent review of the devastating 2025 wildfire season conducted by MNP, examine the Saskatchewan Public Safety Agency's approach to prevention, preparedness, response, evacuation, and recovery. In response, the province has directed the SPSA to implement 11 actions aimed at improving emergency management. A new future preparedness and implementation unit has also been established to oversee and monitor these changes. For Discover Weyburn News, I'm Natasha Weeb.
1: The 180 students graduating from Weyburn Comprehensive School in the class of 2026 walked the stage at Whitecap Resources Center on Saturday.

0: Saturday to get their diplomas. That afternoon, they held a gala and a grad parade through the streets of Weyburn later on. This year's valedictorian was Cadence Waro, with an invocation from Victoria Mwamasika, an address from Principal Rennie Cuthbert, and a school board greeting from Norma Hewitt Lendrum. You can see photos from the important milestone in our stories on Discover Weyburn. The City of Weyburn is joining Inclusion Weyburn in helping create an inclusive community. They'll be hosting a free community inclusion and accessibility workshop this Wednesday at the Spark Center. President of Inclusion Weyburn, Jackie Wilson, says the Director of Initiatives, Brittany Acton, will lead the event.
1: She has a wealth of education and experience to lead an in-service and share information about intellectual disabilities and the needs of people who have intellectual disabilities and how to best support them.
0: The Bring Your Own Lunch event runs from 11:30 to 1. Acton will share information on intellectual disabilities and how to best support those affected by them. Pennsylvania storm chasers Paige Berdomas and Bryce Shelton were in southeastern Saskatchewan earlier this month, tracking severe weather systems that produced a sunset supercell near Moosomin and tornado-producing storms near North Portal along the U.S. border. Shelton says the experience comes with a mix of perspective in the field.
2: You know, it's a couple of different feelings. Of course, we love to see tornadoes in an open field, not harming anything or anybody, but it is the power of nature, and you can't control where it is going to go or what it's going to hit. You can't control any of that. All you can do is be prepared. If it does hit something in front of you, impact somebody's life in front of you, be there to help them whenever the event is over.
0: The pair say the prairies offered a wide range of storm structure and activity during their time in Saskatchewan and Manitoba as they followed developing systems across the region. For these stories and more, visit discoverweyburn.com.
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0: The Weyburn Beavers returning to action this past weekend following back-to-back rainouts, delivering a mixed bag of results. They started out on a high note on Friday with a 2-0 shutout victory against the Regina Red Sox, thanks to late-game RBI singles from Owen Mayencourt and Austin Boylan. However, the momentum stalled in Moose Jaw during a doubleheader against the Miller Express. The Beavers dropped both matchups by a single run, falling 12-11 and 10-9 in extra innings. The weekend wrapped up yesterday at home with a tough 19-6 Mercy Rule loss to Moose Jaw. The Beavers look to rebound tomorrow night when they host the Medicine Hat Mavericks at Tom Lang Park. It was a tough weekend at Rogers Centre for the Toronto Blue Jays as they dropped 2 out of 3 to the divisional rival New York Yankees. The series began strong Friday with a solid 8-5 victory for the Jays, but the Bats went quiet Saturday in a 3-1 loss. Yesterday's finale was a tight 3-3 battle until the 9th inning when a tough bullpen meltdown led to an 8-3 defeat. The Jays are hitting the road to Boston for a crucial 3-game set at Fenway Park against the Red Sox tomorrow. Toronto will send ace Dylan Cease to the mound to turn things around. The first pitch in tomorrow's game is at 4:45. Catch all the action on Saskatchewan's home of Blue Jays baseball, AM 1190.
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0: A mix of sun and cloud today with a good chance of showers and risk of a thunderstorm. Wind from the north gusting to 50 and a high of 19. Partly cloudy tonight with a slight chance of showers early this evening along with the risk of a thunderstorm. Wind easing up this evening and a low of 6. Increasing cloudiness in the morning tomorrow with a slight chance of showers in the afternoon and a high of 21. Cloudy with a good chance of showers on Wednesday and a high of 18. The sun will be shining through the clouds on Thursday with a high of 20. And sunshine and a high of 21 on Friday. 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

0: Taylor Swift. It's Elizabeth Taylor on Magic 103. Dara, of course, Taylor Swift has been in the news lately because of her support of the Knicks. Now, I don't know basketball at all. I'm not even going to pretend. But I do know celebrity gossip. And yeah, people really came after Taylor Swift because she showed up at a Knicks game in customized shirts and people were calling her a fake fan. Turns out she's actually not a fake fan, which I don't care one way or another, but I'm mentioning it because I can't help but laugh about the Discover Waiver and Sioux Line Cup. Of course, Country 106 Hurricanes won last night, and throughout the entirety of the Sioux Line Cup, I have been on Country 106, so that was my team. Now this morning, I'm hanging out over here, which I am loving every second of, but Dylan gets to claim the victory. Man, talk about fake fans.
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6: Sun shining through the clouds today with a good chance of showers and risk of a thunderstorm. North wind gusting to 50 this morning and a high of 19. Partly cloudy tonight with a slight chance of showers. Early this evening, a risk of a thunderstorm. Wind easing up and a low of 6. Cloudy skies in the morning tomorrow with a slight chance of showers in the afternoon and a high of 21. And cloudy with a good chance of showers on Wednesday and a high of 18. 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I'm Marna McManus.
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Abrams. It's That's So True. It's on Magic 103. I'm Dara Curry, your new Magic 103 morning host. It has been a pleasure hanging out with you this morning, even though the weather has been a little bit crazy. It was nice and calm when we woke up this morning, but the wind has picked up. We have your full forecast in just a few. First, it's Pharrell Williams.

0: Off the Despicable Me 2 soundtrack, it's Pharrell Williams' Happy. My daughter was just talking the other day about how many Despicable Me and Minion movies there are, and how she believes they're coming out with another one. And it's the first time I have ever heard that girl say, "Why do they keep making it? It was good. Leave it alone." Oh, they grow up so fast. I'm Dara. It is a little bit cloudy out right now. 14 degrees. 19 is actually our high. We do have your full forecast in just a little bit. We're also going to hear Repeat It.
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0: Martin Garrix and Ed Sheeran, it's Repeat It on All Hits All the Time, Magic 103, just about 7:30 Monday morning. We're expecting temperatures to reach about 19 degrees today. We're at 14. Wind has really picked up. There were a few raindrops coming down as well. Kind of expecting that on and off throughout the first half of the week. Just be prepared. We do have your full forecast in just a moment. We'll also hear from Nelly Furtado.
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2: Hearing from President of Inclusion Weyburn, Jackie Wilson, on a public event coming up this Wednesday. And the class of 2026 walked the stage on Saturday morning at Whitecap Resources Center. We'll have more details from an important day for 180 students coming up in just a few. Stay tuned.
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1: Good morning. I'm Marna McManus. The province is taking steps to improve wildfire response and preparedness. Discover Weyburn's Natasha Weeb has more.
2: The Saskatchewan government says lessons learned from last year's historic wildfire season are already being put into action. An independent review commissioned by the province has led to 11 immediate actions designated to improve wildfire response and emergency preparedness. Minister responsible for the Saskatchewan Public Safety Agency, Michael Weeger, says the recommendations were shaped by feedback from people directly affected by the fires and will help better protect Saskatchewan communities in the future. For Discover Weyburn News, I'm Natasha Weeb.
1: The 180 students graduating from Weyburn Comprehensive School in the class of 2026 getting their diplomas on Saturday. The ceremony and gala were held at Whitecap Resources Center. Valedictorian Cadence Warrow encouraged her classmates to view the future not as something to fear, but as a blank page waiting to be filled. Warrow encouraged her fellow graduates to celebrate how far they've come, recognizing the people who helped them get there, and embracing the uncertainty and possibilities that lie ahead. The grad parade went through the streets of Weyburn later in the afternoon. You can see photos from the grad and the parade on Discover Weyburn. The City of Weyburn is partnering with Inclusion Weyburn to host a free community inclusion and accessibility workshop at the Spark Center on Wednesday. President of Inclusion Weyburn, Jackie Wilson, says it will be a great opportunity for those who aren't used to interacting with people with intellectual disabilities.
3: Especially people who feel uncomfortable and don't know what to say because they're not familiar with people who have diverse needs and abilities. And so it's good for all of us to become more familiar and more comfortable.
1: The event is open for the public to attend from 11:30 to 1, while the staff is attending a private session that afternoon. Storm chasers say a system moving through Saskatchewan earlier this month near Mooseman produced one of the most notable moments of their prairie chase. Pennsylvania storm chaser Paige Bordoma stayed with the system as

0: it evolved?
1: We were following a supercell that was kind of struggling to establish itself. We followed it for a really long time, saw a couple funnels from that, and then we saw the most beautiful sunset supercell structure. It was absolutely insane that day.
0: She says she and fellow storm chaser Bryce Shelton were in Saskatchewan and Manitoba over the past week, tracking storm systems they described as unusually active for early June. For these stories and more, visit discoverweyburn.com.
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0: A roller coaster weekend for the Weyburn Beavers after weather delays temporarily paused their season. The Beavers opened strong with a tight 2-0 win over Regina on Friday, but a road trip to Moose Jaw proved costly. Despite big offensive performances from Austin Boylan, who racked up multiple RBIs, a triple, and a home run, on Saturday, the Beavers dropped two absolute nail-biters to the Miller Express by scores of 12-11 and 10-9. Moose Jaw completed the weekend sweep Sunday, handing Weyburn a 19-6 loss. The Beavers will look to get back into the win column tomorrow night when they host the Medicine Hat Mavericks at Tom Lang Park. A rough weekend at home for the Toronto Blue Jays, who dropped their series to the New York Yankees. Toronto took the opener on Friday, but New York bounced back to take the final two games, including yesterday's 8-3 finale that got away from the Jays' bullpen late in the ninth. The silver lining, though, Davis Schneider provided some fireworks with a game-tying 413-foot home run, and the team will need that offensive spark as they head to Boston. Tomorrow afternoon, the Jays start a new series at Fenway Park against the Red Sox. Dylan Cease is expected to take the mound with a first pitch at 4:45 tomorrow. Catch all the action on Saskatchewan's home of Blue Jays baseball, AM 1190.
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0: A mix of sun and cloud today with a good chance of showers and risk of a thunderstorm. Wind from the north gusting to 50 and a high of 19. Partly cloudy tonight with a slight chance of showers early this evening along with the risk of a thunderstorm. Wind easing up this evening and a low of 6. Increasing cloudiness in the morning tomorrow with a slight chance of showers in the afternoon and a high of 21. Cloudy with a good chance of showers on Wednesday and a high of 18. The sun will be shining through the clouds on Thursday with a high of 20. And sunshine and a high of 21 on Friday. 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

0: Shawn Mendes, Life of the Party. It's on Magic 103. It is 7:41. I'm Dara Curry. 14 degrees right now. We're expecting temperatures to reach about 19 as the day continues on. Yeah, it is going to be an interesting one. That's for sure. Hey, it's almost time for the kids to get ready for school. We are in the final 2 weeks of school at this point. It is day 5 in the elementary schools. At Assiniboia Park, they have an assembly today. Legacy Park, Mrs. Payak's kindergarten grad is today, and it's also play day for some of the 4 through 6. And at St. Mike's, ice cream sandwich money is due back. Of course, on Saturday the grads happened over at Weyburn Comp. It's incredible to see everyone in their dresses and they're celebrating. We do have more from that up on discoverweyburn.com right now.
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2: Sunshine through the clouds today with a good chance of showers and risk of a thunderstorm. North wind gusting to 50 this morning and a high of 19. Partly cloudy tonight with a slight chance of showers. Early this evening, a risk of a thunderstorm. Wind easing up and a low of 6. Cloudy skies in the morning tomorrow with a slight chance of showers in the afternoon and a high of 21. And cloudy with a good chance of showers on Wednesday and a high of 18. 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

0: Uh-oh, on Magic 103, every time that song plays, especially when I have to say it, I think back to the late 90s, maybe early 2000s, YTB had a show called Uh-Oh, and it was basically, I don't even know what happened most of the time, but you got the opportunity to dump slime on your partner. You didn't want to do that, but you know deep down the kids really wanted to do it. It's always what pops into my head. All right, it's just about 8 o'clock. 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
2: Hearing from President of Inclusion Weyburn, Jackie Wilson, on a public event coming up this Wednesday. And the class of 2026 walked the stage on Saturday morning at Whitecap Resources Center. We'll have more details from an important day for 180 students coming up in just a few. Stay tuned.
3: Today's students are learning and mastering new ideas and technologies that didn't exist when we were in school. The pace of change and depth of knowledge needed to succeed in today's classroom would be intimidating to any adult. Graduating from high school is quite the achievement.
4: Congratulations to the graduating class of Mydale Central High School. 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
2: Good morning. I'm Marna McManus. A recent announcement by the provincial government outlines their commitment to better prevention and response to wildfires. Discover Weyburn's Natasha Weeb has the details.
3: New support for northern communities is among the changes being introduced after Saskatchewan's independent wildfire review. The province has announced a new Fire Smart grant program, with Wadden Bay becoming the first community to receive funding. The grant will help offset costs associated with wildfire mitigation efforts. The government is also partnering with communities to train a new group of wildfire reservists who will assist with local planning and emergency response when needed. For Discover Weyburn News, I'm Natasha Weeb.
2: From the formal cap and gown ceremony on Saturday morning to the glitz and glam gala and parade that afternoon, it was a big day for the 180 students making up the WCS class of 2026. The day began at Whitecap Resources Center with encouragement from valedictorian Cadence Warrow to embrace the uncertainty and possibilities that lie ahead. She pointed to the song Unwritten as an affirmation that each graduate has the opportunity to shape their own future. Later that day, the grad parade went through the streets of Weyburn. We've got galleries of photos from the grad ceremony and the parade on Discover Weyburn. The public is invited to attend a free community inclusion and accessibility workshop on Wednesday from 11:30 to 1. President of Inclusion Weyburn, Jackie Wilson, says it's a reflection of the city's commitment to inclusion.
4: The city is taking on a great leadership role in doing all of this. Inclusion Weyburn's mission statement is to build and inspire an inclusive Weyburn and area by empowering and valuing people with diverse needs and abilities. This action by the city is supporting our mission.
2: While registration is not required, it is encouraged through the city website. Pennsylvania storm chasers Paige Berdomas and Bryce Shelton found themselves in southeastern Saskatchewan earlier this month as an active early June pattern brought severe weather to the prairies. Bryce Shelton says one of the storms they tracked near North Portal didn't unfold quite the way they'd anticipated.
5: We're expecting more supercells on the warm front, which we did eventually get them. They formed a little bit further east, the ones that produced the tornadoes. And then one actually formed on top of the surface low on the U.S.-Canadian border at North Portal and produced probably the tornado of the day.
2: The pair say the setup was one of the reasons they made the trip north. After rare back-to-back extreme risk outlooks pointed to the potential for significant severe weather across Saskatchewan and Manitoba. For these stories and more, visit discoverweyburn.com.
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2: The Weyburn Beavers returning to action this past weekend following back-to-back rainouts, delivering a mixed bag of results. They started out on a high note on Friday with a 2-0 shutout victory against the Regina Red Sox, thanks to late-game RBI singles from Owen Mayencourt and Austin Boylan. However, the momentum stalled in Moose Jaw during a doubleheader against the Miller Express. The Beavers dropped both matchups by a single run, falling 12-11 and 10-9 in extra innings. The weekend wrapped up yesterday at home with a tough 19-6 Mercy Rule loss to Moose Jaw. The Beavers look to rebound tomorrow night when they host the Medicine Hat Mavericks at Tom Lang Park. It was a tough weekend at Rogers Centre for the Toronto Blue Jays as they dropped 2 out of 3 to the divisional rival New York Yankees. The series began strong Friday with a solid 8-5 victory for the Jays, but the Bats went quiet Saturday in a 3-1 loss. Yesterday's finale was a tight 3-3 battle until the ninth inning when a tough bullpen meltdown led to an 8-3 defeat. The Jays are hitting the road to Boston for a crucial 3-game set at Fenway Park against the Red Sox tomorrow. Toronto will send ace Dylan Cease to the mound to turn things around. The first pitch in tomorrow's game is at 4:45. Catch all the action on Saskatchewan's home of Blue Jays baseball, AM 1190.
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2: A mix of sun and cloud today with a good chance of showers and risk of a thunderstorm. Wind from the north gusting to 50 and a high of 19. Partly cloudy tonight with a slight chance of showers early this evening along with the risk of a thunderstorm. Wind easing up this evening and a low of 6. Increasing cloudiness in the morning tomorrow with a slight chance of showers in the afternoon and a high of 21. Cloudy with a good chance of showers on Wednesday and a high of 18. The sun will be shining through the clouds on Thursday with a high of 20. And sunshine and a high of 21 on Friday. 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

0: Bruno Mars, I just might on Magic 103. Tara, good morning. Well, Monday is here. Sun's starting to shine. I hope it sticks around. It's not supposed to, but I would absolutely love if it did. We have your full forecast coming up in just a few moments. We are also going to celebrate some birthdays after Shaboozy.
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4: Sun shining through the clouds today with a good chance of showers and risk of a thunderstorm. North wind gusting to 50 this morning and a high of 19. Partly cloudy tonight with a slight chance of showers. Early this evening, a risk of a thunderstorm. Wind easing up and a low of 6. Cloudy skies in the morning tomorrow with a slight chance of showers in the afternoon and a high of 21. And cloudy with a good chance of showers on Wednesday and a high of 18. 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

0: Brianna, love on the brain. How's it going, Dara? Good morning. It is 20 after 8 this Monday morning. Brand new week is here, and we have some birthdays to celebrate. Let's kick things off with a few celebrities celebrating today. I have to mention Northwest. That's Kim and Kanye's daughter, celebrating 13. Courtney Cox is 62. Neil Patrick Harris celebrating 53. Helen Hunt is 63. And Biff Naked, remember her, celebrating 55. Over to some local celebrities with the Magic 103 Birthday Club. Happy 93rd birthday on Saturday to Angeline Claude, that one from your family. Gary and Val Wing celebrated their anniversary on Saturday, that one from Aunt Jean. Isla Lauren celebrated 11 on Saturday, that one from all your friends and family. And Michael Paul celebrated 15 on Saturday, that one from Auntie Jen and Mia. Yesterday, Melissa Scott celebrated, that one from Aunt Jean. And then taking a look at today, happy 12th birthday, Nathan Cornish from Mom, Dad, and Nolan. And Darby Kroll celebrating 23 today, that one from your friends and family. And huge congrats to Nathan Cornish walking away with a DQ cake. Hey, as always, if you know someone celebrating a birthday, anniversary, or just a big life event, you can let us know. On the birthday and anniversary book on discoverwayburn.com.
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0: It's on Magic 103. It is 8:22 this Monday. We're expecting temperatures around 19 degrees today. Yeah, sun is starting to shine. Love every second of that. We have your full forecast in just a few. We're also going to hear from Tyler Shaw.
1: 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Here's what's coming up in your local news.
2: Hearing from a couple of storm chasers from Pennsylvania who've been in the southeast for the past couple of weeks tracking supercells near Moosomin and tornado-producing storms near North Portal. And our own Natasha Weeb will have more on the province's new strategy to combat wildfires. It's all coming up in just a few.
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1: Good morning. I'm Marna McManus. The province outlining a new strategy to combat wildfires. Here's Discover Weyburn's Natasha Weeb with more.
2: The government of Saskatchewan is taking immediate steps to strengthen wildfire preparedness. Following an independent review of the devastating 2025 wildfire season conducted by MNP, examine the Saskatchewan Public Safety Agency's approach to prevention, preparedness, response, evacuation, and recovery. In response, the province has directed the SPSA to implement 11 actions aimed at improving emergency management. A new future preparedness and implementation unit has also been established to oversee and monitor these changes. For Discover Weyburn News, I'm Natasha Weeb.
1: The 180 students graduating from Weyburn Comprehensive School in the class of 2026 walked the stage at Whitecap Resources Center on Saturday to get their diplomas. That afternoon, they held a gala and a grad parade through the streets of Weyburn later on. This year's valedictorian was Caden Swaro, with an invocation from Victoria Mwamasika, an address from Principal Rennie Cuthbert, and a school board greeting from Norma Hewitt Lendrum. You can see photos from the important milestone in our stories on Discover Weyburn. The City of Weyburn is joining Inclusion Weyburn in helping create an inclusive community. They'll be hosting a free community inclusion and accessibility workshop this Wednesday at the Spark Center. President of Inclusion Weyburn, Jackie Wilson, says the Director of Initiatives, Brittany Acton, will lead the event.
3: She has a wealth of education and experience to lead an in-service and share information about intellectual disabilities and the needs of people who have intellectual disabilities and how to best support them.
1: The Bring Your Own Lunch event runs from 11:30 to 1. Acton will share information on intellectual disabilities and how to best support those affected by them. Pennsylvania storm chasers Paige Berdomas and Bryce Shelton were in southeastern Saskatchewan earlier this month, tracking severe weather systems that produced a sunset supercell near Moosomin and tornado-producing storms near North Portal along the U.S. border. Shelton says the experience comes with a mix of perspective in the field.
4: You know, it's a couple of different feelings. Of course, we love to see tornadoes in an open field, not harming anything or anybody, but it is the power of nature, and you can't control where it is going to go or who it's or what it's going to hit, who it's going to hit. You can't control any of that. All you can do is be prepared. If it does hit something in front of you, impact somebody's life in front of you, be there to help them whenever the event is over.
1: The pair say the prairies offered a wide range of storm structure and activity during their time in Saskatchewan and Manitoba as they followed developing systems across the region. For these stories and more, visit discoverweyburn.com.
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1: A roller coaster weekend for the Weyburn Beavers after weather delays temporarily paused their season. The Beavers opened strong with a tight 2-0 win over Regina on Friday, but a road trip to Moose Jaw proved costly. Despite big offensive performances from Austin Boylan, who racked up multiple RBIs, a triple and a home run, on Saturday, the Beavers dropped two absolute nail-biters to the Miller Express by scores of 12-11 and 10-9. Moose Jaw completed the weekend sweep Sunday, handing Weyburn a 19-6 loss. The Beavers will look to get back into the win column tomorrow night when they host the Medicine Hat Mavericks at Tom Lang Park. A rough weekend at home for the Toronto Blue Jays, who dropped their series to the New York Yankees. Toronto took the opener on Friday, but New York bounced back to take the final two games, including yesterday's 8-3 finale that got away from the Jays' bullpen late in the ninth. The silver lining, though, Davis Schneider provided some fireworks with a game-tying 413-foot home run, and the team will need that offensive spark as they head to

0: Boston. Tomorrow afternoon, the Jays start a new series at Fenway Park against the Red Sox. Dylan Cease is expected to take the mound with a first pitch at 4:45 tomorrow. Catch all the action on Saskatchewan's home of Blue Jays baseball, AM 1190.
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0: A mix of sun and cloud today with a good chance of showers and risk of a thunderstorm. Wind from the north gusting to 50 and a high of 19. Partly cloudy tonight with a slight chance of showers early this evening along with the risk of a thunderstorm. Wind easing up this evening and a low of 6. Increasing cloudiness in the morning tomorrow with a slight chance of showers in the afternoon and a high of 21. Cloudy with a good chance of showers on Wednesday and a high of 18. The sun will be shining through the clouds on Thursday with a high of 20. And sunshine and a high of 21 on Friday. 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

It's Joy. It's Riptide on All Hits All the Time. Magic 103. How's it going, Dara? Hey, we're going to let you know what's up this Monday morning right after Tate McRae. It's Stupid.

0: McRae, Stupid on All Hits All the Time, Magic 103. It's 8:41 Monday morning. I'm Dara. 19 degrees for our high as you get ready to take on the day. Here's what's up. Well, there is Area 3 garbage pickup today at the library. They have Wiggles and Giggles and tabletop role-playing game night, as well as sip, snack, and chat. That's what's up. Yeah, a bit of a quiet one. We've got music in just a moment from Harry Styles.
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4: Sun shining through the clouds today with a good chance of showers and risk of a thunderstorm. North wind gusting to 50 this morning and a high of 19. Partly cloudy tonight with a slight chance of showers. Early this evening, a risk of a thunderstorm. Wind easing up and a low of 6. Cloudy skies in the morning tomorrow with a slight chance of showers in the afternoon and a high of 21. And cloudy with a good chance of showers on Wednesday and a high of 18. 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

0: Runaround. It's on Magic 103. How's it going, Dara? It is 8:51. We're expecting temperatures around 19 degrees today. We have your full forecast in just a few. First, we'll hear from Felix Cartel.
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2: Hearing from a couple of storm chasers from Pennsylvania who've been in the southeast for the past couple of weeks tracking supercells near Moosomin and tornado-producing storms near North Portal. And our own Natasha Weeb will have more on the province's new strategy to combat wildfires. It's all coming up in just a few.
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2: Good morning. I'm Marna McManus. The province is taking steps to improve wildfire response and preparedness. Discover Weyburn's Natasha Weeb has more.
3: The Saskatchewan government says lessons learned from last year's historic wildfire season are already being put into action. An independent review commissioned by the province has led to 11 immediate actions designated to improve wildfire response and emergency preparedness. Minister responsible for the Saskatchewan Public Safety Agency, Michael Weeger, says the recommendations were shaped by feedback from people directly affected by the fires and will help better protect Saskatchewan communities in the future. For Discover Weyburn News, I'm Natasha Weeb.
2: The 180 students graduating from Weyburn Comprehensive School in the class of 2026 getting their diplomas on Saturday. The ceremony and gala were held at Whitecap Resources Center. Valedictorian Cadence Warrow encouraged her classmates to view the future not as something to fear, but as a blank page waiting to be filled. Warrow encouraged her fellow graduates to celebrate how far they've come, recognizing the people who helped them get there, and embracing the uncertainty and possibilities that lie ahead. The grad parade went through the streets of Weyburn later in the afternoon. You can see photos from the grad and the parade on Discover Weyburn. The City of Weyburn is partnering with Inclusion Weyburn to host a free community inclusion and accessibility workshop at the Spark Center on Wednesday. President of Inclusion Weyburn, Jackie Wilson, says it will be a great opportunity for those who aren't used to interacting with people with intellectual disabilities.
4: Especially people who feel uncomfortable and don't know what to say because they're not familiar with people who have diverse needs and abilities. And so it's good for all of us to become more familiar and more comfortable.
2: The event is open for the public to attend from 11:30 to 1, while the staff is attending a private session that afternoon. Storm chasers say a system moving through Saskatchewan earlier this month near Moosomin produced one of the most notable moments of their prairie chase. Pennsylvania storm chaser Paige Berdoma stayed with the system as it evolved.
5: We were following a supercell that was kind of struggling to establish itself. We followed it for a really long time, saw a couple funnels from that, and then we saw the most beautiful sunset supercell structure. It was absolutely insane that day.
2: She says she and fellow storm chaser Bryce Shelton were in Saskatchewan and Manitoba over the past week, tracking storm systems they described as unusually active for early June. For these stories and more, visit discoverweyburn.com.
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2: The Weyburn Beavers returning to action this past weekend following back-to-back rainouts, delivering a mixed bag of results. They started out on a high note on Friday with a 2-0 shutout victory against the Regina Red Sox, thanks to late-game RBI singles from Owen Mayencourt and Austin Boylan. However, the momentum stalled in Moose Jaw during a doubleheader against the Miller Express. The Beavers dropped both matchups by a single run, falling 12-11 and 10-9 in extra innings. The weekend wrapped up yesterday at home with a tough 19-6 Mercy Rule loss to Moose Jaw. The Beavers look to rebound tomorrow night when they host the Medicine Hat Mavericks at Tom Lang Park. It was a tough

0: weekend at Rogers Centre for the Toronto Blue Jays as they drop 2 out of 3 to the divisional rival New York Yankees. The series began strong Friday with a solid 8-5 victory for the Jays, but the Bats went quiet Saturday in a 3-1 loss. Yesterday's finale was a tight 3-3 battle until the ninth inning, when a tough bullpen meltdown led to an 8-3 defeat. The Jays are hitting the road to Boston for a crucial 3-game set at Fenway Park against the Red Sox tomorrow. Toronto will send ace Dylan Cease to the mound to turn things around. The first pitch in tomorrow's game is at 4:45. Catch all the action on Saskatchewan's home of Blue Jays baseball, AM 1190.
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0: A mix of sun and cloud today with a good chance of showers and risk of a thunderstorm. Wind from the north gusting to 50 and a high of 19. Partly cloudy tonight with a slight chance of showers early this evening along with the risk of a thunderstorm. Wind easing up this evening and a low of 6. Increasing cloudiness in the morning tomorrow with a slight chance of showers in the afternoon and a high of 21. Cloudy with a good chance of showers on Wednesday and a high of 18. The sun will be shining through the clouds on Thursday with a high of 20. And sunshine and a high of 21 on Friday. 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
8: Sun shining through the clouds today with a good chance of showers and risk of a thunderstorm. North wind gusting to 50 this morning and a high of 19. Partly cloudy tonight with a slight chance of showers. Early this evening, a risk of a thunderstorm. Wind easing up and a low of 6. Cloudy skies in the morning tomorrow with a slight chance of showers in the afternoon and a high of 21. And cloudy with a good chance of showers on Wednesday and a high of 18. 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
4: Sun shining through the clouds today with a good chance of showers and risk of a thunderstorm. North wind gusting to 50 this morning and a high of 19. Partly cloudy tonight with a slight chance of showers. Early this evening, a risk of a thunderstorm. Wind easing up and a low of 6. Cloudy skies in the morning tomorrow with a slight chance of showers in the afternoon and a high of 21. And cloudy with a good chance of showers on Wednesday and a high of 18. 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
2: Good morning. I'm Marna McManus. A recent announcement by the provincial government outlines their commitment to better prevention and response to wildfires. Discover Weyburn's Natasha Weeb has the details.
3: New support for northern communities is among the changes being introduced after Saskatchewan's independent wildfire review. The province has announced a new Fire Smart grant program, with Wadden Bay becoming the first community to receive funding. The grant will help offset costs associated with wildfire mitigation efforts. The government is also partnering with communities to train a new group of wildfire reservists who will assist with local planning and emergency response when needed. For Discover Weyburn News, I'm Natasha Weeb.
2: From the formal cap and gown ceremony on Saturday morning to the glitz and glam gala and parade that afternoon, it was a big day for the 180 students making up the WCS class of 2026. The day began at Whitecap Resources Center with encouragement from valedictorian Cadence Warrow to embrace the uncertainty and possibilities that lie ahead. She pointed to the song Unwritten as an affirmation that each graduate has the opportunity to shape their own future. Later that day, the grad parade went through the streets of Weyburn. We've got galleries of photos from the grad ceremony and the parade on Discover Weyburn. The public is invited to attend a free community inclusion and accessibility workshop on Wednesday from 11:30 to 1. President of Inclusion Weyburn, Jackie Wilson, says it's a reflection of the city's commitment to inclusion.
4: The city is taking on a great leadership role in doing all of this. Inclusion Weyburn's mission statement is to build and inspire an inclusive Weyburn and area by empowering and valuing people with diverse needs and abilities. This action by the city is supporting our mission.
2: While registration is not required, it is encouraged through the city website. Pennsylvania storm chasers Paige Berdomas and Bryce Shelton found themselves in southeastern Saskatchewan earlier this month as an active early June pattern brought severe weather to the prairies. Bryce Shelton says one of the storms they tracked near North Portal didn't unfold quite the way they'd anticipated.
5: We're expecting more supercells on the warm front, which we did eventually get them. They formed a little bit further east, the ones that produced the tornadoes. And then one actually formed on top of the surface low on the U.S.-Canadian border at North Portal and produced probably the tornado of the day.
2: The pair say the setup was one of the reasons they made the trip north. After rare back-to-back extreme risk outlooks pointed to the potential for significant severe weather across Saskatchewan and Manitoba. For these stories and more, visit discoverweyburn.com.
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2: A roller coaster weekend for the Weyburn Beavers after weather delays temporarily paused their season. The Beavers opened strong with a tight 2-0 win over Regina on Friday, but a road trip to Moose Jaw proved costly. Despite big offensive performances from Austin Boylan, who racked up multiple RBIs, a triple and a home run, on Saturday, the Beavers dropped two absolute nail-biters to the Miller Express by scores of 12-11 and 10-9. Moose Jaw completed the weekend sweep Sunday, handing Weyburn a 19-6 loss. The Beavers will look to get back into the win column tomorrow night when they host the Medicine Hat Mavericks at Tom Lang Park. A rough weekend at home for the Toronto Blue Jays, who dropped their series to the New York Yankees. Toronto took the opener on Friday, but New York bounced back to take the final two games, including yesterday's 8-3 finale that got away from the Jays' bullpen late in the ninth. The silver lining, though, Davis Schneider provided some fireworks with a game-tying 413-foot home run, and the team will need that offensive spark as they head to Boston. Tomorrow afternoon, the Jays start a new series at Fenway Park against the Red Sox. Dylan Cease is expected to take the mound with a first pitch at 4:45 tomorrow. Catch all the action on Saskatchewan's home of Blue Jays baseball, AM 1190.
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2: A mix of sun and cloud today with a good chance of showers and risk of a thunderstorm. Wind from the north gusting to 50 and a high of 19. Partly cloudy tonight with a slight chance of showers early this evening along with the risk of a thunderstorm. Wind easing up this evening and a low of 6. Increasing cloudiness in the morning tomorrow with a slight chance of showers in the afternoon and a high of 21. Cloudy with a good chance of showers on Wednesday and a high of 18. The sun will be shining through the clouds on Thursday with a high of 20. And sunshine and a high of 21 on Friday. 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
3: Sun shining through the clouds today with a good chance of showers and risk of a thunderstorm. North wind gusting to 50 this morning and a high of 19. Partly cloudy tonight with a slight chance of showers. Early this evening, a risk of a thunderstorm. Wind easing up and a low of 6. Cloudy skies in the morning tomorrow with a slight chance of showers in the afternoon and a high of 21. And cloudy with a good chance of showers on Wednesday and a high of 18. 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I'm Marna McManus.
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5: Sunshine through the clouds today with a good chance of showers and risk of a thunderstorm. North wind gusting to 50 this morning and a high of 19. Partly cloudy tonight with a slight chance of showers. Early this evening, a risk of a thunderstorm. Wind easing up and a low of 6. Cloudy skies in the morning tomorrow with a slight chance of showers in the afternoon and a high of 21. And cloudy with a good chance of showers on Wednesday and a high of 18. 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
1: Hearing from a couple of storm chasers from Pennsylvania who've been in the southeast for the past couple of weeks tracking supercells near Moosomin and tornado-producing storms near North Portal. And our own Natasha Weeb will have more on the province's new strategy to combat wildfires. It's all coming up in just a few.
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1: Good morning. I'm Marna McManus. The province outlining a new strategy to combat wildfires. Here's Discover Weyburn's Natasha Weeb with more.
2: The government of Saskatchewan is taking immediate steps to strengthen wildfire preparedness. Following an independent review of the devastating 2025 wildfire season conducted by MNP, examine the Saskatchewan Public Safety Agency's approach to prevention, preparedness, response, evacuation, and recovery. In response, the province has directed the SPSA to implement 11 actions aimed at improving emergency management. A new future preparedness and implementation unit has also been established to oversee and monitor these changes. For Discover Weyburn News, I'm Natasha Weeb.
1: The 180 students graduating from Weyburn Comprehensive School in the class of 2026 walked the stage at Whitecap Resources Center on Saturday to get their diplomas. That afternoon, they held a gala and a grad parade through the streets of Weyburn later on. This year's valedictorian was Cadence Waro. With an invocation from Victoria Mwamasika, an address from Principal Rennie Cuthbert, and a school board greeting from Norma Hewitt Lendrum. You can see photos from the important milestone in our stories on Discover Weyburn. The City of Weyburn is joining Inclusion Weyburn in helping create an inclusive community. They'll be hosting a free community inclusion and accessibility workshop this Wednesday at the Spark Center. President of Inclusion Weyburn, Jackie Wilson, says the Director of Initiatives, Brittany Acton, will lead the event.
3: She has a wealth of education and experience to lead an in-service and share information about intellectual disabilities and the needs of people who have intellectual disabilities and how to best support them.
1: The Bring Your Own Lunch event runs from 11:30 to 1. Acton will share information on intellectual disabilities and how to best support those affected by them. Pennsylvania storm chasers Paige Berdomas and Bryce Shelton were in southeastern Saskatchewan earlier this month, tracking severe weather systems that produced a sunset supercell near Moosomin and tornado-producing storms near North Portal along the U.S. border. Shelton says the experience comes with a mix of perspective in the field.
4: You know, it's a couple of different feelings. Of course, we love to see tornadoes in an open field, not harming anything or anybody, but it is the power of nature, and you can't control where it is going to go or what it's going to hit. You can't control any of that. All you can do is be prepared. If it does hit something in front of you, impact somebody's life in front of you, be there to help them whenever the event is over.
1: The pair say the prairies offered a wide range of storm structure and activity during their time in Saskatchewan and Manitoba as they followed developing systems across the region. For these stories and more, visit discoverweyburn.com.
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1: The Weyburn Beavers returning to action this past weekend following back-to-back rainouts, delivering a mixed bag of results. They started out on a high note on Friday with a 2-0 shutout victory against the Regina Red Sox, thanks to late-game RBI singles from Owen Mayencourt and Austin Boylan. However, the momentum stalled in Moose Jaw during a doubleheader against the Miller Express. The Beavers dropped both matchups by a single run, falling 12-11 and 10-9 in extra innings. The weekend wrapped up yesterday at home with a tough 19-6 Mercy Rule loss to Moose Jaw. The Beavers look to rebound tomorrow night when they host the Medicine Hat Mavericks at Tom Lang Park. It was a tough weekend at Rogers Centre for the Toronto Blue Jays as they dropped 2 out of 3 to the divisional rival New York Yankees. The series began strong Friday with a solid 8-5 victory for the Jays, but the Bats went quiet Saturday in a 3-1 loss. Yesterday's finale was a tight 3-3 battle until the 9th inning, when a tough bullpen meltdown led to an 8-3 defeat. The Jays are hitting the road to Boston for a crucial 3-game set at Fenway Park against the Red Sox tomorrow. Toronto will send ace Dylan Cease to the mound to turn things around. The first pitch in tomorrow's game is at 4:45. Catch all the action on Saskatchewan's home of Blue Jays baseball, AM 1190.
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1: A mix of sun and cloud today with a good chance of showers and risk of a thunderstorm. Wind from the north gusting to 50 and a high of 19. Partly cloudy tonight with a slight chance of showers early this evening along with the risk of a thunderstorm. Wind easing up this evening and a low of 6. Increasing cloudiness in the morning tomorrow with a slight chance of showers in the afternoon and a high of 21. Cloudy with a good chance of showers on Wednesday and a high of 18. The sun will be shining through the clouds on Thursday with a high of 20. And sunshine and a high of 21 on Friday. 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
2: Sun shining through the clouds today with a good chance of showers and risk of a thunderstorm. North wind gusting to 50 this morning and a high of 19. Partly cloudy tonight with a slight chance of showers. Early this evening, a risk of a thunderstorm. Wind easing up and a low of 6. Cloudy skies in the morning tomorrow with a slight chance of showers in the afternoon and a high of 21. And cloudy with a good chance of showers on Wednesday and a high of 18. 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
1: Sunshine through the clouds today with a good chance of showers and risk of a thunderstorm. North wind gusting to 50 this morning and a high of 19. Partly cloudy tonight with a slight chance of showers. Early this evening, a risk of a thunderstorm. Wind easing up and a low of 6. Cloudy skies in the morning tomorrow with a slight chance of showers in the afternoon and a high of 21. And cloudy with a good chance of showers on Wednesday and a high of 18. 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
1: An Alameda man recounts his experience facing an EF3 tornado last week that wrecked havoc in the Northgate, Oxbow, Alameda area, and the City of Weyburn providing updates on the facilities at River Park. These stories and more in just a

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2: Good afternoon. I'm Natasha Weeb.
3: A devastating tornado destroying a farm south of Alameda on Tuesday, and the homeowner says they had little warning as the storm moved directly towards them. Danny Brock says he and his children saw it coming from a distance, then watched from the basement window.
4: It looked like it was going to break right when it got to the farm, but there was some debris flying and it was going, and then it was like, no, it's not breaking. So we took cover into the bathroom, shut the door, and like 20 seconds tops, it hit. And I was laying on top of my kids, trying to hold on to all of them, and we're staying as low as we can to the floor.
3: Brock says while their home was destroyed, his family survived, and support from the community has been overwhelming as cleanup continues. River Park is getting ready for a busy summer season. The city's spray park is now open after additional maintenance delayed its start due to harsh winter conditions. The update comes as local parks are already seeing an increase in visitors ahead of the official start of summer. City officials are also encouraging residents to help keep parks clean, safe, and welcoming throughout the season. A new rest stop was opened up near Mooseman as part of the province's efforts to open new stops along Highway 1. Highways Minister Kim Gartner talked about the future plan stretching across the highway.
5: This is the first one. It's just completed this year, and we're looking to complete two more. The next one, Kindersley, on Highway 7, along there with the truck weigh scale that we've got there. And then the next one after that would potentially be down on Highway 1 between the Alberta border and Swift Current.
3: The rest stop features two full washrooms, along with a parking space for multiple trucks. Joe Bannatyne Cugnet has raised four boys, volunteered on numerous committees, and authored the book A Prairie Alphabet, still in print more than 30 years later. Her current project is to bring a PET scan machine to the Alan Blair Cancer Center at the Pasqua Hospital in Regina. Cugnet says she truly enjoyed working as a registered nurse, and she probably would have done it for free.
6: I could walk up the steps going into Souris Valley and just think, I'm going to make a difference for someone today. And that's a very good feeling, you know, when you go to bed at night and you think, well, what did I make better? You can make a difference. And I think probably as the old person in the room, that's what I would like people to know, is that they can make a difference.
3: Cugnet encourages volunteerism, noting it's what makes our community so great. For these stories and more, visit discoverweyburn.com.
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3: The Weyburn Soccer Association celebrated its Canada Soccer Grassroots Fest on Saturday, marking the organization's 50th anniversary with a community event that brought together players and families from across southeast Saskatchewan, including teams from Carlisle, Stoughton, Redverse, and Regina. Weyburn Soccer Association President Jason Roy says expanding the event to include surrounding communities has been well received.
7: Yorkton, Swift Current, and Moose Jaw, and we combine a team, and it's called Forge. And we're able to compete at the provincial level, and it's the highest level that these kids get to play in.
3: The event at Jubilee Park featured games across multiple age groups, along with a free barbecue traditionally offered by the association. The Weyburn Beavers returned to action this weekend following back-to-back rainouts, delivering a mixed bag of results. Friday night started on a high note with a 2-0 shutout victory against the Regina Red Sox, thanks to late-game RBI singles from Owen Mayencourt and Austin Boylan. However, the momentum stalled in Moose Jaw during a doubleheader against the Miller Express. The Beavers dropped both matchups by a single run, falling 12-11 and 10-9 in extra innings. The weekend wrapped up Sunday at home with a tough 19-6 Mercy Rule loss to Moose Jaw. Weyburn looks to rebound Tuesday night at Tom Lang Park against Medicine Hat.
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3: A mix of sun and clouds in the sky today with a good chance of showers and risk of a thunderstorm. North wind gusting to 50 and a high of 19. Partly cloudy this evening with a slight chance of showers early on and risk of a thunderstorm. Wind becoming light with a low of 6. Skies becoming cloudy tomorrow morning with a slight chance of showers in the afternoon. High 21. Cloudy on Wednesday with a good chance of showers and high of 18. A mix of sun and clouds on Thursday with a high of 20. And Friday we'll see sunshine and a high of 21. 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

0: love. I'm Sharon Church in for Ken O'Neill. I hope you had a great weekend. We spent the day outside on Saturday and we got burnt. Cutting down on sun exposure. Is this something that you worry about in the summer? I'm starting to be more mindful of this with so many beach and park days ahead. And we always remember to slather our kids in sunscreen, but never ourselves. Isn't that just how it goes? It's super important to protect yourself from the sun and not just your kids. Remember to wear a hat and use sunscreen. And I know it could feel quite wrong to do this, but in certain circumstances, you should throw on a long sleeve shirt, just saying. Now, the sun is at its hottest from 11 a.m. to 3 p.m. So keep that in mind this summer and try not to roast yourself.
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3: It's a busy week in Weyburn with many events on the calendar, but weather-wise, it should be an uneventful week. A mix of sun and clouds in the sky this afternoon with a slight chance of showers and risk of a thunderstorm. Wind gusting to 50 and a high of 19. Partly cloudy this evening with a slight chance of showers and risk of a thunderstorm continuing. Wind easing up and a low of 6. Skies become cloudy tomorrow morning with a slight chance of showers and high of 21. And cloudy skies on Wednesday with a good chance of showers and high of 18. Stay weather ready. 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

0: Who do you love? I'm Sharon Church. I love road trips. Love it. And with summer road trips on the calendar, the question begs to be answered. Does driving without the air conditioner on actually save gas? Well, the experts say that there might be a slight gas savings with the AC off and the windows up, but it would be so minor, you wouldn't even know. So yes, I guess driving without the air conditioner on will save on gas. But to that I say, who cares? I mean, eating broccoli instead of a donut will make me healthier, but that's no way to live.
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4: The official start to summer is less than a week away, but the forecast remains relatively mild. A mix of sun and clouds in the sky this afternoon with a good chance of showers and risk of a thunderstorm. Wind gusting to 50 and a high of 19. Skies will become partly cloudy this evening with a slight chance of showers and continuing risk of a thunderstorm. Wind easing up and a low of 6. Skies become cloudy tomorrow morning with a slight chance of showers and high of 21. And cloudy on Wednesday with a good chance of showers and high of 18. Sun or storm, find the area's official forecast and stream us anywhere on the Discover Weyburn app. I'm Natasha Weeb.
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0: What's up? Father's Day is this Sunday. Hey, I'm Sharon Church. I also want to share some insider knowledge that you might not know about greeting cards. Now, I'm going to lower my voice in case they're listening. Card companies charge upwards of $12 for their cards, and it's just paper. I know, it shocked me too. It's especially shocking knowing that 85% of people say that they throw out their cards. So here's what you do. Throw a couple of pieces of paper at your kids and put them to work. It'll mean more coming from them anyway. Or take advantage of ChatGPT. That app will whip you up a heartfelt Father's Day note in no time.
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2: Good afternoon. I'm Natasha Weeb. Cleanup is underway after a powerful tornado last Tuesday destroyed a farm south of Alameda, leaving one family with significant losses. Homeowner Danny Brock describes what he encountered after the tornado passed.
3: The damage, once it was safe, or what I thought was safe, you know, and because I was worried that there's going to be a fire with electricity, the power, and the gas line and stuff was tore off the house. I came up the stairs once I got out. The walls are gone on the house, and I could see the tornado leaving my yard. I could still see it. It was right there, just in the pasture leaving.
2: Brock says while the damage is devastating, the support from the community has been overwhelming. You can find details on how to help the family in our story on discoverweyburn.com. Visitors to River Park now have access to portable washrooms following public concerns over the closure of the park's permanent facilities. The washrooms were closed to the public at the end of May after vandalism and remain available only to registered campers. The city says portable units have been installed to accommodate visitors as park use continues to increase this summer. The new $3.1 million rest stop near Mooseman is part of what will be a series of stops along Highway 1. The stops are being put in to help the transportation of commerce, says Highways Minister Kim Gartner.
4: We're on a very busy section of highway, as you can tell. The Manitoba border sometimes gets closed during the wintertime, and that precipitated the discussion on what could happen and how we could help people have a safe place to stop. With the weigh scale being here and enough space for trucks to pull in and motorists as they're traveling across the province, it's just a logical place to go.
2: Other stops will be put in at Swift Current and closer to the Alberta border along the highway. It's been 10 years since Joe Bannatyne Cugnet received the Saskatchewan Order of Merit.
5: I was terribly uncomfortable with it. And actually, when they phoned me to say I was to receive it, I hesitated about accepting it. There was a pause on the telephone, and I said, okay. And the guy on the other end said, if you hadn't accepted it, you would have been the first person to not accept it. So then I felt a little foolish. But I just thought there's so many other people who are deserving. However, I am grateful that I had that experience.
2: Cugnet says the medal was one of her proudest achievements, as was raising four boys and seeing the success of her book, A Prairie Alphabet. For being unstoppable, she credits the memory of her mother's voice of encouragement. For these stories and more, visit discoverweyburn.com.
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2: The Weyburn Soccer Association marked its Canada Soccer Grassroots Fest on Saturday, celebrating its 50th anniversary. Alongside the festivities, the day also featured a Prairie Soccer League match between FC U15 Girls and Forza FC. President Jason Roy on the importance of the PSL.

0: Weyburn is together with Yorkton, Swift Current, and Moose Jaw, and we combine a team, and it's called Forge. And we're able to compete at the provincial level, and it's the highest level that these kids get to play in.
1: The festival featured matches across multiple age groups and a free barbecue at Jubilee Park. The U15 Weyburn Young Fellows Thrashers were in Swift Current on Saturday and split a doubleheader against the Rampage. Game 1 had a tight 5-4 result in favor of the Rampage. Van Cote scored 2 goals in the loss, while Julie Lebrecq and Mayhem Hayter added 1 each. Weyburn came back in the second game with a 7-5 win, including a hat trick by Nash Massal, 2 goals scored by Cote, and goals by Lincoln Lasco and Justin Urich. Lacrosse action continues tonight, with both U15 teams facing off at Whitecap Resources Center at 6 p.m. and the U17 Weyburn Panther Drilling Thrashers hosting the Regina Chaos Blue at 7:30.
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1: A mix of sun and clouds in the sky today with a good chance of showers and risk of a thunderstorm. North wind gusting to 50 and a high of 19. Partly cloudy this evening with a slight chance of showers early on and risk of a thunderstorm. Wind becoming light with a low of 6. Skies becoming cloudy tomorrow morning with a slight chance of showers in the afternoon, high 21. Cloudy on Wednesday with a good chance of showers and high of 18. A mix of sun and clouds on Thursday with a high of 20. And Friday we'll see sunshine and a high of 21. 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
1: Got him! Jeff Hoffman strikes out Cody Bellinger, and the Blue Jays have done it.
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6: It's a busy week in Weyburn with many events on the calendar, but weather-wise, it should be an uneventful week. A mix of sun and clouds in the sky this afternoon with a slight chance of showers and risk of a thunderstorm. Wind gusting to 50 and a high of 19. Partly cloudy this evening with a slight chance of showers and risk of a thunderstorm continuing. Wind easing up and a low of 6. Skies become cloudy tomorrow morning with a slight chance of showers and high of 21. And cloudy skies on Wednesday with a good chance of showers and high of 18. Stay weather ready. Stream us anytime, anywhere by downloading the Discover Weyburn app. I'm Natasha Weeb.
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4: The official start to summer is less than a week away, but the forecast remains relatively mild. A mix of sun and clouds in the sky this afternoon with a good chance of showers and risk of a thunderstorm. Wind gusting to 50 and a high of 19. Skies will become partly cloudy this evening with a slight chance of showers and continuing risk of a thunderstorm. Wind easing up and a low of 6. Skies become cloudy tomorrow morning with a slight chance of showers and high of 21. And cloudy on Wednesday with a good chance of showers and high of 18. Sun or storm, find the area's official forecast and stream us anywhere on the Discover Weyburn app. I'm Natasha Weeb.
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0: Log off the earth, Red Hands. I'm Sharon Church, and it's now time for a sorta sports report. The Canes claimed Lord Stanley's chalice for the second time in franchise history. The Carolina Hurricanes are the 2026 Stanley Cup champions. The score, 3-0 over Vegas. Brandon Bussey stopped all 22 shots that he faced. 20 years later, the Hurricanes are champions again. Let's move on to baseball. If you're wondering about how the Jays did yesterday, not great. No. Yesterday, the Jays played the Yankees and the Jays lost. The score, 8-3. How about basketball? The New York Knicks are NBA champions for the first time since 1973. The score, 94-90. And it was complete mayhem in the streets after they won. In all, 63 people were arrested for the way they chose to celebrate.
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2: Good afternoon. I'm Natasha Weeb. A southeast Saskatchewan family is recovering after a powerful tornado tore through their farm south of Alameda last Tuesday, destroying their home. Homeowner Danny Brock says while his family made it through the storm safely, the full scale of what was lost didn't sink in immediately.
3: The total damage never hit me until, like, my neighbor came over and picked me up and my kids, and we went over to his place in the hail. Like, the hail was unreal. And we were there till my wife and my parents showed up. We came over here, and when you come down the lane, that's when it really hit. Like, there's nothing left, like, at all.
2: Brock says despite the loss, the support from the community has been overwhelming. River Park is returning to normal summer operations following a pair of setbacks earlier this season. The spray park is now running after winter-related maintenance delayed its opening, while portable washrooms have been added after vandalism forced the closure of the park's permanent facilities. City officials are reminding residents to do their part to keep local parks enjoyable for everyone. $3.1 million was spent on a new rest stop for truckers just outside of Moosomin. The additional infrastructure helps out commerce across the prairies, says Saskatchewan Trucking Association Executive Director Susan Ewart.
4: I think this is probably a really good gateway. As you know, we had mentioned, there's a lot of economic activity. The number one highway is sort of part of the national highway system. It makes sense to sort of have the location here before you head into Manitoba. So good to hear those investments sort of happening on the west side of the province as well. So, you know, really happy to support what's happening here today.
2: Other rest stops will go up near communities like Swift Current in the future. What makes our community so great? According to Joe Bannatyne Cugnet, retired nurse, author, volunteer, business owner, and philanthropist, it's the people. Working every day behind the scenes, making sure everything gets done.
5: You learn who you can count on. You know who has particular skills. And I guess if I had any message to anyone, it would be to volunteer, because you end up forming very good friendships too along the way. Some of the best laughs I ever had was working with the Weyburn Music Festival. It still makes me giggle when I think about it.
2: Cugnet says if you try to make one person's day better, you've accomplished something. Her current project is to bring a PET scan machine to the Alan Blair Cancer Center at the Pasqua Hospital in Regina. For these stories and more, visit discoverweyburn.com.
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2: The Weyburn Soccer Association celebrated its Canada Soccer Grassroots Fest on Saturday, marking the organization's 50th anniversary with a community event that brought together players and families from across southeast Saskatchewan, including teams from Carlisle, Stoughton, Redverse, and Regina. Weyburn Soccer Association President Jason Roy says expanding the event to include surrounding communities has been well received.
6: Yorkton, Swift Current, and Moose Jaw, and we combine a team, and it's called Forge. And we're able to compete at the provincial level, and it's the highest level that these kids get to play in.
2: The event at Jubilee Park featured games across multiple age groups, along with a free barbecue traditionally offered by the association. The Weyburn Beavers returned to action this weekend following back-to-back rainouts, delivering a mixed bag of results. Friday night started on a high note with a 2-0 shutout victory against the Regina Red Sox, thanks to late-game RBI singles from Owen Mayencourt and Austin Boylan. However, the momentum stalled in Moose Jaw during a doubleheader against the Miller Express. The Beavers dropped both matchups by a single run, falling 12-11 and 10-9 in extra innings. The weekend wrapped up Sunday at home with a tough 19-6 Mercy Rule loss to Moose Jaw. Weyburn looks to rebound Tuesday night at Tom Lang Park against Medicine Hat.
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2: A mix of sun and clouds in the sky today with a good chance of showers and risk of a thunderstorm. North wind gusting to 50 and a high of 19. Partly cloudy this evening with a slight chance of showers early on and risk of a thunderstorm. Wind becoming light with a low of 6. Skies becoming

0: cloudy tomorrow morning with a slight chance of showers in the afternoon, high 21. Cloudy on Wednesday with a good chance of showers and high of 18. A mix of sun and clouds on Thursday with a high of 20. And Friday we'll see sunshine and a high of 21. 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
6: It's a busy week in Weyburn with many events on the calendar, but weather-wise, it should be an uneventful week. A mix of sun and clouds in the sky this afternoon with a slight chance of showers and risk of a thunderstorm, wind gusting to 50 and a high of 19. Partly cloudy this evening with a slight chance of showers and risk of a thunderstorm continuing, wind easing up and a low of 6. Skies become cloudy tomorrow morning with a slight chance of showers and high of 21, and cloudy skies on Wednesday with a good chance of showers and high of 18. Stay weather ready. 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

Frank Walker, Josh Ross, Norma Jean Martine. It's Lay It On Me. I'm Sharon Church. Santana and Chad Kroeger. Why don't you and I up ahead? But first, here's Justin Bieber.

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4: Paige Temple with the City of Weyburn here with your City Minute. On June 17th, judges will be here in Weyburn for the annual Golden Garbage Can competition against the City of Estevan. This friendly rivalry is about community pride, clean spaces, and good old-fashioned trash talk. Estevan may have won last year, but let's be honest, a narrow win doesn't erase Weyburn's 14-9 winning record. Weyburn has a long history of winning the Golden Garbage Can, and this year we're ready to remind everybody where the trophy truly belongs. So now is the time to show that Weyburn pride. Tidy up and help us make a winning impression. Because this competition is not just about one shiny garbage can trophy, it's about taking care of our community. So let's keep the rivalry alive by showing up for Weyburn. And reminding Estevan that the Golden Garbage Can looks better on our side of Highway 39. From the City of Weyburn to our community, this is your City Minute.
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0: Burn weather.
1: The official start to summer is less than a week away, but the forecast remains relatively mild. A mix of sun and clouds in the sky this afternoon with a good chance of showers and risk of a thunderstorm. Wind gusting to 50 and a high of 19. Skies will become partly cloudy this evening with a slight chance of showers and continuing risk of a thunderstorm. Wind easing up and a low of 6. Skies become cloudy tomorrow morning with a slight chance of showers and high of 21. And cloudy on Wednesday with a good chance of showers and high of 18. Sun or storm, find the area's official forecast and stream us anywhere on the Discover Weyburn app. I'm Natasha Weeb.
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0: destruction. Destruction of the home, that is. Hey, I'm Sharon Church. Summer construction, that's good. Roads improving, that's what we want. Summer destruction, that's something different. Destruction is what happens to your house when your kids are home all summer long. And that's going to be happening real soon. And I say just roll with it. 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It's impossible.
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2: Filling a need along Saskatchewan highways, a new rest stop has opened in Moosomin off Highway 1. Highways Minister Kim Gardner comments. 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
2: Good afternoon. I'm Natasha Weeb.
3: A devastating tornado destroying a farm south of Alameda on Tuesday, and the homeowner says they had little warning as the storm moved directly towards them. Danny Brock says he and his children saw it coming from a distance, then watched from the basement window.
4: It looked like it was going to break right when it got to the farm, but there was some debris flying and it was going, and then it was like, no, it's not breaking. So we took cover into the bathroom, shut the door, and like 20 seconds tops, it hit. And I was laying on top of my kids, trying to hold on to all of them, and we're staying as low as we can to the floor.
3: Brock says while their home was destroyed, his family survived, and support from the community has been overwhelming as cleanup continues. River Park is getting ready for a busy summer season. The city's spray park is now open after additional maintenance delayed its start due to harsh winter conditions. The update comes as local parks are already seeing an increase in visitors ahead of the official start of summer. City officials are also encouraging residents to help keep parks clean, safe, and welcoming throughout the season. A new rest stop was opened up near Mooseman as part of the province's efforts to open new stops along Highway 1. Highways Minister Kim Gartner talked about the future plans stretching across the highway.
5: This is the first one. It's just completed this year, and we're looking to complete two more. The next one, Kindersley, on Highway 7, along there with the truck weigh scale that we've got there. And then the next one after that would potentially be down on Highway 1 between the Alberta border and Swift Current.
3: The rest stop features two full washrooms, along with a parking space for multiple trucks. Joe Bannatyne Cugnet has raised four boys, volunteered on numerous committees, and authored the book A Prairie Alphabet, still in print more than 30 years later. Her current project is to bring a PET scan machine to the Alan Blair Cancer Center at the Pasqua Hospital in Regina. Cugnet says she truly enjoyed working as a registered nurse, and she probably would have done it for free.
6: I could walk up the steps going into Souris Valley and just think, I'm going to make a difference for someone today. And that's a very good feeling, you know, when you go to bed at night and you think, well, what did I make better? You can make a difference. And I think probably as the old person in the room, that's what I would like people to know, is that they can make a difference.
3: Cugnet encourages volunteerism, noting it's what makes our community so great. For these stories and more, visit discoverweyburn.com.
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3: The Weyburn Soccer Association marked its Canada Soccer Grassroots Fest on Saturday, celebrating its 50th anniversary. Alongside the festivities, the day also featured a Prairie Soccer League match between FC U15 Girls and Forza FC. President Jason Roy on the importance of the PSL.
7: Weyburn is together with Yorkton, Swift Current, and Moose Jaw, and we combine a team, and it's called Forge. And we're able to compete at the provincial level, and it's the highest level that these kids get to play in.
3: The festival featured matches across multiple age groups and a free barbecue at Jubilee Park. The U15 Weyburn

0: And Young Fellows Thrashers were in Swift Current on Saturday and split a doubleheader against the Rampage. Game 1 had a tight 5-4 result in favor of the Rampage. Ben Cote scored 2 goals in the loss, while Julie Labreck and Mayhem Hayter added 1 each. Weyburn came back in the second game with a 7-5 win, including a hat trick by Nash Massal, 2 goals scored by Cote, and goals by Lincoln Lasko and Justin Urich. Lacrosse action continues tonight, with both U15 teams facing off at Whitecap Resources Center at 6 p.m., and the U17 Weyburn Panther Drilling Thrashers hosting the Regina Chaos Blue at 7:30.
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0: A mix of sun and clouds in the sky today with a good chance of showers and risk of a thunderstorm. North wind gusting to 50 and a high of 19. Partly cloudy this evening with a slight chance of showers early on and risk of a thunderstorm. Wind becoming light with a low of 6. Skies becoming cloudy tomorrow morning with a slight chance of showers in the afternoon, high 21. Cloudy on Wednesday with a good chance of showers and high of 18. A mix of sun and clouds on Thursday with a high of 20. And Friday we'll see sunshine and a high of 21. 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

0: Furtado, all good things. I'm Sharon Church. Yes, all good things come to an end, like school. I asked the kids what they want to get their teachers for an end of the year gift. My youngest says chocolate. I know my teacher will love it because there's always a chocolate bar wrapper on her desk, like every day after lunch, she says. So in case you're wondering if the kids are paying attention, they most certainly are.
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6: It's a busy week in Weyburn with many events on the calendar, but weather-wise, it should be an uneventful week. A mix of sun and clouds in the sky this afternoon with a slight chance of showers and risk of a thunderstorm. Wind gusting to 50 and a high of 19. Partly cloudy this evening with a slight chance of showers and risk of a thunderstorm continuing. Wind easing up and a low of 6. Skies become cloudy tomorrow morning with a slight chance of showers and high of 21. And cloudy skies on Wednesday with a good chance of showers and high of 18. Stay weather ready. 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

0: imagine if your noise-canceling headphones filtered out only the sounds you didn't want and let you hear the rest. Hey, I'm Sharon Church. Well, scientists at the University of Washington are actually working on this idea. The tech would identify different types of noise in real time, things like nearby chatter, chewing, or traffic, and then filter them out while letting in the sounds you actually want, like music or conversation. Researchers say that it could be especially helpful for people with sound sensitivities, but the broader appeal is obvious. You could choose exactly what you want to hear or what you don't. Just curious, what's a noise you hear constantly that you would love to filter out? And is it Mom?
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3: 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Well, it's the 100th anniversary of the Royal Canadian Legion this year. So in honor of that, in celebration of our 100th anniversary, we are having a open house on July 17th. There'll be kids' games and bouncy

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6: The official start to summer is less than a week away, but the forecast remains relatively mild. A mix of sun and clouds in the sky this afternoon with a good chance of showers and risk of a thunderstorm. Wind gusting to 50 and a high of 19. Skies will become partly cloudy this evening with a slight chance of showers and continuing risk of a thunderstorm. Wind easing up and a low of 6. Skies become cloudy tomorrow morning with a slight chance of showers and high of 21. And cloudy on Wednesday with a good chance of showers and high of 18. Sun or storm, find the area's official forecast and stream us anywhere on the Discover Weyburn app. I'm Natasha Weeb.
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0: Alessia Cara, Out of Love. Good afternoon. I'm Sharon Church in for Ken O'Neill. Gonna take just a quick break, but we'll get you back into the tunes before 4 o'clock. Stick around for Miley Cyrus. Flowers coming up next.
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3: Today's students are learning and mastering new ideas and technologies that didn't exist when we were in school. 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

0: 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Don Pedro's on Highway 39 in Yellowgrass.
1: Good afternoon. I'm Natasha Weeb. Cleanup is underway after a powerful tornado last Tuesday destroyed a farm south of Alameda, leaving one family with significant losses. Homeowner Danny Brock describes what he encountered after the tornado passed.
2: The damage, once it was safe, or what I thought was safe, you know, and because I was worried that there's going to be a fire with electricity, the power, and the gas line and stuff was tore off the house. I came up the stairs once I got out. The walls are gone on the house, and I could see the tornado leaving my yard. I could still see it. It was right there, just in the pasture leaving.
1: Brock says while the damage is devastating, the support from the community has been overwhelming. You can find details on how to help the family in our story on discoverweyburn.com. Visitors to River Park now have access to portable washrooms following public concerns over the closure of the park's permanent facilities. The washrooms were closed to the public at the end of May after vandalism and remain available only to registered campers. The city says portable units have been installed to accommodate visitors as park use continues to increase this summer. The new $3.1 million rest stop near Moosomin is part of what will be a series of stops along Highway 1. The stops are being put in to help the transportation of commerce, says Highways Minister Kim Gartner.
3: We're on a very busy section of highway, as you can tell. Yeah. The Manitoba border sometimes gets closed during the wintertime, and that precipitated the discussion on what could happen and how we could help people have a safe place to stop. With the weigh scale being here and enough space for trucks to pull in and motorists as they're traveling across the province, it's just a logical place to go. Yeah.
1: Other stops will be put in at Swift Current and closer to the Alberta border along the highway. It's been 10 years since Joe Bannatyne Cugnet received the Saskatchewan Order of Merit.
4: I was terribly uncomfortable with it. And actually, when they phoned me to say I was to receive it, I hesitated about accepting it. There was a pause on the telephone, and I said, okay. And the guy on the other end said, if you hadn't accepted it, you would have been the first person to not accept it. So then I felt a little foolish. But I just thought there's so many other people who are deserving. However, I am grateful that I had that experience.
1: Cugnet says the medal was one of her proudest achievements, as was raising four boys and seeing the success of her book, A Prairie Alphabet. For being unstoppable, she credits the memory of her mother's voice of encouragement. For these stories and more, visit discoverweyburn.com.
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1: The Weyburn Soccer Association celebrated its Canada Soccer Grassroots Fest on Saturday, marking the organization's 50th anniversary with a community event that brought together players and families from across southeast Saskatchewan, including teams from Carlisle, Stoughton, Redverse, and Regina. Weyburn Soccer Association President Jason Roy says expanding the event to include surrounding communities has been well received.
5: Yorkton, Swift Current, and Moose Jaw, and we combine a team, and it's called Forge. And we're able to compete at the provincial level, and it's the highest level that these kids get to play in.
1: The event at Jubilee Park featured games across multiple age groups, along with a free barbecue traditionally offered by the association. The Weyburn Beavers returned to action this weekend following back-to-back rainouts, delivering a mixed bag of results. Friday night started on a high note with a 2-0 shutout victory against the Regina Red Sox, thanks to late-game RBI singles from Owen Mayencourt and Austin Boylan. However, the momentum stalled in Moose Jaw during a doubleheader against the Miller Express. The Beavers dropped both matchups by a single run, falling 12-11 and 10-9 in extra innings. The weekend wrapped up Sunday at home with a tough 19-6 Mercy Rule loss to Moose Jaw. Weyburn looks to rebound Tuesday night at Tom Lang Park against Medicine Hat.
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1: Partly cloudy skies this evening with a slight chance of showers early on and risk of a thunderstorm. North wind gusting to 50, becoming light with a low of 6. Skies becoming cloudy tomorrow morning with a slight chance of showers and risk of a thunderstorm in the afternoon, high 21. Rain falling on Wednesday with a high of 19. Sunshine on Thursday with a high of 21. And sunshining through the clouds on Friday with a high of 21. 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

Good afternoon. I'm Sharon Church in for Ken O'Neill. Stick around for Ghosts and Stuff. Deadmau5 featuring Rob Swire. But first, here's Olivia Rodrigo, Drop Dead.

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0: 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Nominate her today at discoverwayburn.com. Today's students are learning and mastering new ideas and technologies that didn't exist when we were in school. The pace of change and depth of knowledge needed to succeed in today's classroom would be intimidating to any adult. Graduating from high school is quite the achievement.
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3: Partly cloudy skies tonight with a slight chance of showers early on and risk of a thunderstorm. Wind easing up with a low of 6. Skies becoming cloudy tomorrow morning with a slight chance of showers and risk of a thunderstorm in the afternoon. High 21. And rain will be falling on Wednesday with a high of 19. Stay weather ready. 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

0: weekend. Heartless. Hey, it's Sharon Church with summer road trips on the calendar. The question begs to be answered. Does driving without the air conditioner on actually save gas? Well, experts say that there may be a slight gas savings with the AC off and the windows up. But it would be so minor, like you wouldn't even know. So yes, I guess driving without the air conditioner on will save on gas. But to that I say, who cares? I mean, eating broccoli instead of a donut will make me healthier, but that's no way to live.
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2: 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I am the manager of the Weyburn Curling Club. 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
5: Paige Temple with the City of Weyburn here with your City Minute. On June 17th, judges will be here in Weyburn for the annual Golden Garbage Can competition against the City of Estevan. This friendly rivalry is about community

0: pride, clean spaces, and good old-fashioned trash talk. Estevan may have won last year, but let's be honest, a narrow win doesn't erase Weyburn's 14-9 winning record. Weyburn has a long history of winning the Golden Garbage Can, and this year we're ready to remind everybody where the trophy truly belongs. So now is the time to show that Weyburn pride. Tidy up and help us make a winning impression. Because this competition is not just about one shiny garbage can trophy, it's about taking care of our community. So let's keep the rivalry alive by showing up for Weyburn. And reminding Estevan that the Golden Garbage Can looks better on our side of Highway 39. From the City of Weyburn to our community, this is your City Minute.
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3: Partly cloudy skies tonight with a slight chance of showers early on and risk of a thunderstorm. Wind easing up with a low of 6. Skies becoming cloudy tomorrow morning with a slight chance of showers and risk of a thunderstorm in the afternoon, high 21. And rain will be falling on Wednesday with a high of 19. Sun or storm, find the area's official forecast downstream us anywhere on the Discover Weyburn app. I'm Natasha Weeb.
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5: 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No matter what.

0: Father's Day is this Sunday. Hey, I'm Sharon Church. I also want to share some insider knowledge that you might not know about greeting cards. I'm going to lower my voice in case they're listening. Card companies charge upwards of $12 for their cards, and it's just paper. That's it. I know, it shocked me too. It's especially shocking knowing that 85% of people say that they throw out their cards. So here's what you do. Throw a couple of pieces of paper at your kids and put them to work. It'll mean more coming from them anyway. Or take advantage of ChatGPT. That app will whip you up a heartfelt Father's Day note in no time.
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2: 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Highways Minister Kim Gardner comments. 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
2: Good afternoon. I'm Natasha Weeb. A southeast Saskatchewan family is recovering after a powerful tornado tore through their farm south of Alameda last Tuesday, destroying their home. Homeowner Danny Brock says while his family made it through the storm safely, the full scale of what was lost didn't sink in immediately.
3: The total damage never hit me until, like, my neighbor came over and picked me up and my kids, and we went over to his place in the hail. Like, the hail was unreal. And we were there till my wife and my parents showed up. We came over here, and when you come down the lane, that's when it really hit. Like, there's nothing left, like, at all.
2: Brock says despite the loss, the support from the community has been overwhelming. River Park is returning to normal summer operations following a pair of setbacks earlier this season. The spray park is now running after winter-related maintenance delayed its opening, while portable washrooms have been added after vandalism forced the closure of the park's permanent facilities. City officials are reminding residents to do their part to keep local parks enjoyable for everyone. $3.1 million was spent on a new rest stop for truckers just outside of Moosomin. The additional infrastructure helps out commerce across the prairies, says Saskatchewan Trucking Association Executive Director Susan Ewart.
4: I think this is probably a really good gateway. As you know, we had mentioned, there's a lot of economic activity. The number one highway is sort of part of the national highway system. It makes sense to sort of have the location here before you head into Manitoba. So good to hear those investments sort of happening on the west side of the province as well. So, you know, really happy to support what's happening here today.
2: Other rest stops will go up near communities like Swift Current in the future. What makes our community so great? According to Joe Bannatyne Cugnet, retired nurse, author, volunteer, business owner, and philanthropist, it's the people. Working every day behind the scenes, making sure everything gets done.
5: You learn who you can count on. You know who has particular skills. And yeah. I guess if I had any

0: message to anyone, it would be to volunteer, because you end up forming very good friendships too along the way. Some of the best laughs I ever had was working with the Weyburn Music Festival. It still makes me giggle when I think about it.
1: Cugnet says if you try to make one person's day better, you've accomplished something. Her current project is to bring a PET scan machine to the Alan Blair Cancer Center at the Pasqua Hospital in Regina. 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
1: The Weyburn Soccer Association marked its Canada Soccer Grassroots Fest on Saturday, celebrating its 50th anniversary. Alongside the festivities, the day also featured a Prairie Soccer League match between FC U15 Girls and Forza FC. President Jason Roy on the importance of the PSL.
3: Weyburn is together with Yorkton, Swift Current, and Moose Jaw, and we combine a team, and it's called Forge. And we're able to compete at the provincial level, and it's the highest level that these kids get to play in.
1: The festival featured matches across multiple age groups and a free barbecue at Jubilee Park. The U15 Weyburn Young Fellows Thrashers were in Swift Current on Saturday and split a doubleheader against the Rampage. Game 1 had a tight 5-4 result in favor of the Rampage. Ben Cote scored 2 goals in the loss, while Julie Lebrec and Mayhem Hayter added 1 each. Weyburn came back in the second game with a 7-5 win, including a hat-trick by Nash Massal, 2 goals scored by Cote, and goals by Lincoln Lasco and Justin Urich. Lacrosse action continues tonight, with both U15 teams facing off at Whitecap Resources Center at 6 p.m., and the U17 Weyburn Panther Drilling Thrashers hosting the Regina Chaos Blue at 7:30.
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1: Partly cloudy skies this evening with a slight chance of showers early on and risk of a thunderstorm. North wind gusting to 50, becoming light with a low of 6. Skies becoming cloudy tomorrow morning with a slight chance of showers and risk of a thunderstorm in the afternoon. High 21. Rain falling on Wednesday with a high of 19. Sunshine on Thursday with a high of 21. And sunshining through the clouds on Friday with a high of 21. 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

0: Sean Hook and Vanessa Hudgens reminding me. I'm Sharon Church, and it's now time for a sort of sports report. The Canes claimed Lord Stanley's chalice for the second time in franchise history. The Carolina Hurricanes are the 2026 Stanley Cup champions. The score, 3-0 over Vegas. Brandon Bussey stopped all 22 shots that he faced 20 years later. 20 years! The Hurricanes are champions again. Let's talk baseball. If you're wondering about how the Jays did yesterday, not great. No. Yesterday, the Jays played the Yankees and the Jays lost. The score, 8-3. Basketball, the New York Knicks are NBA champions for the first time since 1973. The score, 94-90. And it was complete mayhem in the streets after they won. In all, 63 people were arrested for the way they chose to celebrate.
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4: Partly cloudy skies tonight with a slight chance of showers early on and risk of a thunderstorm. Wind easing up with a low of 6. Skies becoming cloudy tomorrow morning with a slight chance of showers and risk of a thunderstorm in the afternoon. High 21. And rain will be falling on Wednesday with a high of 19. Stay weather ready. 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
2: Partly cloudy skies tonight with a slight chance of showers early on and risk of a thunderstorm. Wind easing up with a low of 6. Skies becoming cloudy tomorrow morning with a slight chance of showers and risk of a thunderstorm in the afternoon. High 21. And rain will be falling on Wednesday with the high of 19. Sun or storm, find the area's official forecast downstream us anywhere on the Discover Weyburn app. I'm Natasha Weeb.
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0: the earth, rule the world. I'm Sharon Church wrapping up for today. Gotta say, having a whole lot of fun here taking over Ken O'Neill's show. He's taking a well-deserved breakcation, okay? He gets it all. He'll be back in 2 weeks, but for now, you're stuck with me. I'll see you tomorrow.
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